0: is what I'm looking for as well. Even as we have begun on a new month, hata mimi nafurahi kabisa. 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Dombre, good morning.
1: Morning,
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1: Thank you so much.
0: Ah, yeah, sawa sawa. 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Ni sawa tu. But we are happy to hear from you, Brent. Thank you so much for calling. One more song. Dombre, good morning.
2: Good morning.
0: Morning, mambo?
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0: Mm-hmm.
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0: Ni ukweli, ni ukweli.
2: Eh, hey, because he's saying when we will pass on the valleys of death, he will guide us.
0: He is with you, yes.
2: Eh, na ni neno lake na ni ndio na ni amina.
0: Kabisa, kabisa.
2: Okay, me, I'm grateful to hear from you a very nice devotion.
0: Amen.
2: We used to declare things, but we don't concentrate with the word of God.
0: We don't even believe.
2: Ni Mungu atuwezeshe kushika neno lake.
0: Na atusaidie sana.
2: Yeah. Aya. Wote wasalimike pia, mi nasalimiana ki-wholesale.
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2: Hapana.
0: Aya, sasa.
2: Tu wasalimike, unajua hadi kuna silent listeners.
0: Eh, kuna wengine.
2: Nao ndio hata wanasikiza more than.
0: That's true.
2: Mimi nikitoka nienda jobu niko busy hata sisikizangi the entire time, but radio yangu inakuanga on.
0: Oh, tunashukuru. Tunashukuru my dear for the support.
2: Yeah, so nikirudi nachukulianga tu wako na hii na tunamalizia na Sammy Boy.
0: Na siku inaisha.
2: Kabisa.
0: Aya, tupatie the third song on the triple request this morning.
2: Imela by Nathaniel Bessie. Telling Enita Adaba.
0: Ehe.
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2: Okay, good day.
0: Aya. Good day as well, my dear, and thank you for calling, eh?
2: Thank you.
0: Ah, yes, sawa sawa. Gentrix huyo kutoka Kiserian. Asante sana. We are done with the song request, eh? Eh, hizo wachia tu hapo. 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But thank you so much even for the support. Unasikia, nasikiliza mpaka jioni usiku huko. Na brother Sammy, thank you so much for tuning in. Dombe, good morning.
3: Good morning, Terry. How are you?
0: Morning, morning. Ukoaje?
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1: Gen Z's wasalimiwe.
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2: Mwezi wa baraka.
1: Yeah.
2: Hapa najitarahisha nielekee Mawaki.
1: Yeah.
2: Neema ya Mwenyezi Mungu yanitosha.
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1: 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Thank you, Caleb. 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
1: 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Aya, sawa. Thank you so much for the calls and the messages. And yes, you have been requesting, you have been asking us. Tunaenda lini kwa Jenny, huko kawaida. We fellowship together, tukunywe kakikombe ya chai pale. 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And to say officially that we are going to kawaida on the 8th of August. 8th of August, tutakuwa pale kawaida, tunapatana saa 6, tuelekee pale kawaida, tupatane, mimi na wewe, tuonane, tuende kwa Jenny, and she is located in kawaida, by the way. 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Then from hapo ndipo sasa tunaanza kupiga masimu kwa Jenny. So if you want to come on Saturday, tuende. Mimi nitakuwa hapo, Sammy Boy will be there, Ian will be there, DJ Terrot atakuwa. All of us, we are going to be there as we have a cup of tea and just fellowship together. And, tuonane, na pia tucheke kidogo. So, Saturday, on the 8th of August, saa 6, tutakuwa pale kawaida. So, if you're going, please, ebu niandikie tu kwa WhatsApp ama niandikie tu message, and then from hapo tutakuwa tuna confirm attendance yetu, and then also tutakuwa tunapeana namba ya Jane. Ukiandika hapo ndo tunakupatia namba yake ndo umpigie. Otherwise mimi sita announce hapa nipeane namba yake, but I want to see how many of us are serious. Isikuwe hapa mnatuchocha hapa, twendeni teri tuende huko kawaida na utatokea we. So we are going on the 8th of August, he Saturday. Tutakuwa pale kawaida kwa Jenny. Tutaenda officially just to have a fellowship and of course just a cup of tea and just to, you know, fellowship together. It's going to be a good time in God's presence. So wewe tokea. If you want to come, you want to hang out with us as well, sisi wote tutakuwa pale. It's going to be a good time. If you're serious, if you want to come, Saturday, saa sita, tutakuwa pale. 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Terry, nitakuwa. Niandikia tu hapo, and then I'll be able to direct you to her so that you can confirm, apate namba yetu, sisi wote. It's going to be a good time in God's presence. Shule yako, masimasika.

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0: We are saying thank you to God. I tell you, he has enabled us to see a new month, a new day, and a new week. I love this song from Nathaniel Bercy featuring Enitan Adaba. And of course, in the next hour, I'll be here with Sharon Kisire. You know, it's a Monday, so you know we are beginning on a new series today. I cannot wait for us to unpack on that one, and it's going to be a good time in the presence of God. You don't want to miss out that teaching from 7 all the way to 8 a.m. Truth FM. Matters traffic this morning. If you are on Thika Road, Nona traffic from Hapo Garden City all the way to Mulaiga Square. Also, ukishapiti hapo KC, also kuna jam kabisa, both service and highway. But service inakai nasonga kidogo. Also, if you're coming towards Ngara, naona ikopoa kabisa. On your way, if you're using Forest Road, seems to be clear this morning. Limuru Road inakai kopoa. Kipande Road also haikombaya. Kiambu Road, traffic pia around the area ya Mulaiga Golf Club. From there, naona tukosawa kabisa. Nikiangalia pande ya Ngong Road, inakai kopoa kabisa, we are moving vizuri. Langata Road also seems to be clear as well. Just a bit of traffic around Hapo area, Safari Walk, and then from there, you're good to go. Do let me know where you are, and please, belt up.
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2: A very good morning to you and happy a new month, a happy a new week and another blessed a new day. 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
3: Monica Kemukua.
2: And we start off with President William Ruto defending himself against his recently launched Vision 2060. Speaking at Uasin Gishu County, the president has said that the vision is focused on developing the country and bringing it to be a first world country. He has also added that the Vision 2060 is anchored on the constitution, on the 2010 constitution, and it is aimed at improving and developing the country.
4: A country that whose development is sustainable, and that is the conversation we are going to have as a nation. It is not going to be a conversation about leaders. It is not going to be a conversation about political parties. It is not a conversation about 2027. It is a conversation about the future of our country and how together we must drive that vision into the future. The Constitution of Kenya envisages a country that is democratic, a country based on the rule of law, a country that believes in human rights. It also envisages a wealthy and a prosperous nation.
2: According to the head of state, the government's recent calls for a national dialogue to shape Kenya's future will primarily focus on the country's long-term aspirations rather than political competition or the 2027 general election. Speaking at the same event, Uasin Gishu Governor Jonathan Bay has revealed that the Finland saga issue in the county has been handed over to the county's elders and bishops. Governor Bay made the statement in the presence of President William Ruto and asserted that the main aim is to quell the atmosphere surrounding the issue in the county and nationally, as per the governor. This effectively places the responsibility on the village elders to engage communities across Uasin Gishu County, particularly young people and other kids, stakeholders, in an effort to foster consensus and de-escalate tensions surrounding the Finland scholarship saga. Away from that, Deputy President Kithure Kindiki has challenged the Kenyans to look beyond the 2027 elections and back President William Ruto's long-term Vision 2060 agenda, warning against reducing the country's future to short-term political contest. Speaking with neighbors in Irunduni, Tharaka Nithi County, Kindiki has said Ruto's invitation for Kenyans to deliberate on the country's long-term future was a profound and consequential undertaking that will shape the lives of generations yet unborn. Kindiki has said the Vision 2060 should not be treated as a campaign slogan or a political sideshow, arguing that the next election would last only a day, while decisions made history will determine whether the country becomes a prosperous nation capable of competing with countries such as Singapore, Malaysia, South Korea, and China.
5: Ruto ni fire, si fire. 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
2: Elsewhere, Public Service, Human Capital Development and Special Programs Cabinet Secretary Geoffrey Eruko has accused former President Uhuru Kenyatta and former Deputy President Rigathi Gachagua of portraying the Mount Kenya community as people who cannot keep their word by opposing President William Ruto before the end of his constitutional tenure. Speaking after Sunday Mass at St. Joseph's Catholic Cathedral in Meru Town, Ruko said leaders from the Mount Kenya region had campaigned across the country asking Kenyans to support a political arrangement under which the former president will serve two terms before handing over to President Ruto for another two constitutional terms. At the same time, Kibwezi West Member of Parliament Mwengi Mutuse has accused the former President Uhuru Kenyatta of rallying opposition forces against President William Ruto despite Ruto's past support for his political career.
3: Rais mstaafu Uhuru Kenyatta ati inasemekana kwamba amepangia rais aliyopo William Ruto. 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
2: And Prime Cabinet Secretary and Cabinet Secretary for Foreign and Diaspora Affairs, Musalia Mudavadi, will today join about 5,000 members of the Friends Church at State House Nairobi for a meeting with President William Ruto. The engagement is expected to celebrate the church's contribution to Kenya's social, educational, and national development. Mudavadi, a lifelong member of the Friends Church, has played a role in fostering unity within the community and strengthening collaboration among its various yearly meetings. His efforts have been credited with encouraging dialogue and cohesion within one of Kenya's largest Protestant denominations. Kenya has the largest Friends or Quakers population in the world, with an estimated 150,000 faithful, most of whom live in Western Kenya. And Kenyatta National Hospital, KNH, has defended its decision to remove several aged African acacia trees within its compound, saying the move was necessary to protect patients, staff, visitors, and the marabou stags that had nested there. KNH Chief Executive Officer Richard Lesiampe said the affected trees, which were more than 30 years old, had become decayed and posed a significant safety risk. The hospital said the falling branches and trees that previously damaged steam pipes landed on parked vehicles, created safety hazards, and even caused the death of some of the birds nesting in the trees.
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2: And on to matters across the borders, Uganda has unveiled a statue of Yonatan Netanyahu, the older brother of Israel's prime minister, who was killed during the Entebbe hostage rescue mission 50 years ago. Uganda's army chief, General Muhoozi Kainerugaba, said the monument honored his courage and selfless service. Netanyahu was the only Israeli soldier killed in the raid, which rescued more than 100 hostages after two Palestinians and two Germans hijacked an Air France flight that had taken off from Tel Aviv and diverted it to Uganda's international airport. The statue of Netanyahu, striding forward with a machine gun in his hands, stands outside the old airport terminal where the rescue happened. And that is what gets to mark the end of News Point. You're now up to date. My name is Monica Kamokwa. Good morning.
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6: Proverbs 22:6 says, "Train up a child in the way he should go, and when he is old, he will not depart from it." Well, how do we train up our children in today's culture? Hello, I'm Sam Rohr with another Stand in the Gap Minute. The biblical model given to Israel in Deuteronomy 6 is for fathers to take the primary responsibility for the provision of a God-fearing education for their children. We are to teach by example, words, and actions, so that our children will know who God is and what He has done. There is a strong correlation between fearing God and obeying God and expecting blessing, prosperity, and security in the future. Education is not primarily the job of a school or even the church. 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
7: 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Apostle Julius Subi and Reverend Martha Subi, together with Exploits Worship City Karen, invites you to Heaven's Fire Prayer Summit 2026, the outpouring of the Holy Spirit, happening from Tuesday 18th to Sunday 23rd August from 9 a.m. to 7:30 p.m. daily. Guest ministers, Pastor Robert Kayanja and Pastor Jessica Kayanja from Uganda, Bishop Harrison Nganga, Kenya, Prophet Tijo Thomas, India, Lady Bishop Kathy Kuna, Kenya, Dr. Francis Miles from USA, Pastor T. Mwangi, Kenya, guest music ministers, Minister Sun Misola from Nigeria, my daddy. 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

0: mzigo zimenikubali before you can start thinking you're on BHB up at nights on Truth FM. The song is by Faustino Kitwi and it's a beautiful song. Bring us to exactly 18 minutes past 7 a.m. and it was a good request from the beautiful Sharon Kisira, and she is with us in studio. And karibu sana to Don't Break the Breakfast Voice of the City. My name is Terry Njuguna and thank you for tuning in to 90.7 to the FM Truth Worth Finding. And you do know every Monday from 7 all the way to 8 is always a good conversation on Christians in the marketplace. We want you to thrive. We want you to excel. We want you to prosper as you're representing the kingdom of Christ who go in the marketplace. And so this morning, we are excited to begin on a new series, and we want you to track with us on this one because you have been enjoying and we get to see your messages. And so this one is going to be a good time as we are unpacking a new topic on managing working toxic environment using the fruit of the Holy Spirit. Hii itatupata sisi wote. Hata mimi niko hapo. I want to hear. I want to also be blessed as well. So you can text a friend or two and spread this word and tell them that, you know, Sharon is here so that we can be blessed together. You have a question, please. The number to use is 0727-907-907 is the number that we are using. Good morning, Sharon.
1: Good morning.
0: How are you?
1: I'm well. And you?
0: I'm good. Happy New Month.
1: Happy new month. And I see you have a new hairstyle.
0: I do. And I thank God. Someone has told me, umetrudisha huko shuleni. I'm like, yeah.
1: But you look pretty with it.
0: Thank you so much.
1: How was your week?
0: My weekend, mm-hmm. It was good. But I'm just shocked. I think I was sharing earlier on how fast the days are flying.
1: Oh, yes.
0: In a few months, we'll be in December.
1: Yes.
0: Hey.
1: Yes. In a week and something, I'll be turning a new year.
0: Yeah.
1: You know?
0: And happy birthday in advance. I began today by saying all August babies, we celebrate them already.
1: You know? And I received the celebration. You know the song that I have asked you to play?
0: Yeah.
1: Blessed my heart yesterday. Because in just thinking that the heavens have thought about me.
0: Yeah.
1: You know? Oh. And the heavens have said yes. You begin this week well.
0: Right.
1: You're going to be successful.
0: Mm-hmm.
1: And the heavens have said that they put us where we are today in the marketplace for his own reason.
0: Right.
1: For his own sake. You know, for us to, like I say, spread the fragrance of Christ in the marketplace.
0: Yeah.
1: Yani miungi uko juu.
0: Yeah.
1: Kumenikubali. I mean, it just blessed my heart.
0: Kabisa.
1: I stopped for a minute and I said, yeah.
0: Yeah. Yeah.
1: Even if I don't get affirmation from anyone else, Teddy,
0: right.
1: Even from myself.
0: Yeah. Wewe jua mbingu zimekukubali.
1: Bingo, you know. It was a beautiful revelation for me.
0: Wow.
1: So we are beginning a new series, like you said, on, and this came actually when we were having a discussion.
0: Yes, it popped up as we were
1: talking. It popped up.
0: Yes.
1: And it came out of the question, I think somebody had asked about toxicity.
0: Yeah.
1: In the marketplace. And we want to look at how as Christians the fruit of the Holy Spirit can help us to manage toxicity. And it's an interesting thing, Terry, that God has given us weapons. Like we say in the marketplace, he's given us tools.
0: Right. They're there.
1: You know, to utilize, to use.
0: Yeah.
1: Even as we navigate through toxic environments within our workspaces. And there are people who are listening to us this morning, Terry. They work maybe not in a toxic environment, but they have a toxic boss.
0: Right, or a supervisor.
1: A supervisor. Or they have toxic employees.
0: Their colleagues.
1: Their colleagues. Peers. Or those who report directly to them. This toxicity is not just for the supervisors.
0: Right. So that we don't just look at them.
1: At them.
0: Say ni wow.
1: This is what.
0: Yeah.
1: We some of us, I mean, toxicity is found across the organization. And for some people, the toxicity is so bad that they have to think about leaving. Others, toxicity is not as bad. They think about managing.
0: Right.
1: And not managing toxicity, Terry, but managing themselves.
0: In that environment.
1: Oh. Because we owe it to ourselves. And then that is why.
0: Yeah.
1: But then looking at the fruit of the Spirit, that we as Christians, we've been given the fruit of the Spirit to help us.
0: Right.
1: To help us in many ways.
0: Mm-hmm.
1: One of them being through managing toxic environments.
0: Right.
1: Kindly read for us, Terry, Galatians 5, 22 to 23.
0: Right, Galatians chapter 5 from verse 22 all the way to 23. But the fruit of the Spirit is love, joy, peace, long-suffering, kindness, goodness, faithfulness, gentleness, self-control. Against such, there is no law.
1: Great. So the fruit of the Spirit has 9 defining character traits.
0: Right.
1: And these character traits is what the Holy Spirit cultivates in believers. And when I thought about that, Terry, that the Spirit cultivates in believers, you know, you cultivate something which is there.
0: Right.
1: Think about going to the farm. You can't cultivate maize if you never planted.
0: It has got to be there.
1: It has to be there.
0: Otherwise, itakuwa kazi bure.
1: And so for us,
0: yeah,
1: even for the Spirit of God to be able to cultivate in us, the fruit of the Holy Spirit.
0: Right.
1: We must have something germinating within us. We must encourage an environment within us to have this fruit, these characteristics or these character traits that the Holy Spirit then will cultivate in us as believers.
0: Right.
1: We look at each one of them. These qualities reflect God's character and the behavior of those living according to God's Spirit.
0: Right.
1: So when we look at them, Terry, we see God, we see them in God. When we talk about love.
0: Yeah.
1: I mean, he gave us the greatest by giving us his son.
0: Yes.
1: So there's a lot more that we, we look at. And when we participate with God, Terry, at the marketplace, we are then like new branches which are grafted into a living tree, into a living vine, which then begins to yield the fruit of that vine.
0: Right.
1: And Terry, there is no way you can have a vine tree that will yield tomatoes or oranges or whichever other fruit. We see that in John 15, 1 to 11. We'll not read it because of time, but when we participate with God, we are then like new branches which are grafted into a living vine. And as a result, we then bear fruit, which is vine.
0: Right.
1: And so when we say that God has these 9 qualities, love, joy, peace, patience, kindness, goodness, faithfulness, gentleness, and self-control. If those are the characteristics of God, and he's the vine for us, it means that when we are then grafted into him, when we are participating with him, when we are together with God, when we are doing what God expects of us, when we have believed in God as our Lord and Savior, the fruits that are expected from us are the fruits of the vine. Which is these 9 character traits that reflects the qualities or that reflects God's character. And as I just share this, I'm remembering the story of Noah and the flood.
0: Right.
1: Terry, the animals that went in two by two. You remember that?
0: I look at some animals that at a healing
1: year. Even with their slowest pace.
0: Yeah. They still got in.
1: The animals that survived, Terry, are the animals that got into the ark.
0: Yeah.
1: And they were shut in. They were shut in.
0: Right.
1: When Noah shut the door, chaos began.
0: Right.
1: But because they were safely in the boat, they were not harmed.
0: Right.
1: And they survived for us to see the species that we see today.
0: Today, yeah.
1: And I'm just thinking, when we are shut into this vine, we are able, Terry, to yield fruits.
0: Wow.
1: We are able to make a difference in the marketplace.
0: Mm.
1: We are able to show who God is.
0: Yeah.
1: Not just by saying, but by living it.
0: Right.
1: So that people look at us, our peers, other employees, those who report into us, those that we take care of, when they experience us, they then experience God.
0: Yeah.
1: Because then in us is God.
0: Right.
1: They experience the character of God in us. Because we are the branches of God.
0: Yeah.
1: So we emanate God's character. You know, because then if God is loving, he's patient, and he's always emanating peace, then we as we participate with God, we will bear that same spiritual fruit, like love, patience, and peace.
0: You know, Sharon, it reminds me of that regular prayer that we normally love to say, Mungu wacha wakiniona, wakuone wewe. But what do they see really when they see me? When I show up to work today, it's a Monday.
1: Yes.
0: What do they see? What kind of a fruit do they see?
1: Absolutely.
0: When they see me.
1: Wow. Do they see the nine or they see another nine?
0: Hey, may God help us.
1: May God help us.
0: Right.
1: These qualities are meant to be displayed collectively in the life of believer. And I guess that is why, Terry, it's not called the fruits of the Holy Spirit.
0: It's a fruit.
1: It is a fruit. Which means you can't have one and say that I have the fruit of the Holy Spirit. You must display the nine.
0: We must see them.
1: Oh, God, help us, Terry. What were the nine again? What were the nine again?
0: Love, joy, peace, long-suffering, kindness, goodness, faithfulness, gentleness, and self-control.
1: Those are nine.
0: Hey.
1: You know? And it just reminds me also about something we've talked about here before. Which was on emotional intelligence.
0: Right.
1: If you look at most of those, they fall in there.
0: It is.
1: And we'll be discussing that a little later. But let's look at these characteristics, Terry, just a little, with a little in depth.
0: Right.
1: The first one is love. A selfless, unconditional devotion and concern for the well-being of others.
0: Wow.
1: But the Bible is interesting. I mean, the Lord is interesting, Terry, because he says this is the greatest commandment.
0: Yeah.
1: And he says, love yourself as much as you love
0: your neighbor. Love your neighbor as you love
1: yourself. As you love yourself.
0: Hey.
1: Unconditional devotion.
0: Right.
1: And concern for the well-being of others. So when you think about the marketplace.
0: Yeah.
1: What the fruit of the Spirit will do for us is to help us to have unconditional concern for the well-being of those who work together with us.
0: Right.
1: That you will work as you do your work and as you interact with others, you will want to bring out the best in other people. You will want to, you will be concerned about the well-being of others.
0: Right.
1: So that, Terry, if someone loses a loved one, as a Christian, as an ambassador of Christ, you'll be the first one to go and say, comfort, comfort.
0: Yeah.
1: And even to reach out to them, the, you know, Christ way, and even pray for them. At that point, Terry, even an unbeliever requires comfort.
0: Oh, that is true.
1: Death touches all of us.
0: It does.
1: In a very deep way. So that when you have a peer, a worker who has problems with their performance, you have a concern for their well-being.
0: Right.
1: If you have someone who lack some competency, you have concern about their well-being.
0: Could it be, Sharon, that is why some of us are so bitter at the workplace? Because sometimes you're thinking, si wangenita waniulize. Si angeniuliza tu hata what I'm going through. Because probably some of us are going through issues that are beyond even the workspace. You know, it's something that is happening at home. Maybe I'm stressed and I'm bringing it at work, but no one is concerned.
1: No one even seems to notice.
0: They have not noticed how I've been doing my work.
1: Can you imagine?
0: I'm not okay. I'm not the same.
1: Yes.
0: I'm not laughing as I used to.
1: Exactly.
0: Na kuna mtu ananiita niulize, uko sawa? You know, I've noticed.
1: You know.
0: You're not okay.
1: So there has been a change. There has been a change in how you have been. Someone needs to notice because when they have this characteristic of love, they have unconditional concern for the well-being of others. Love is an enduring commitment to be with and to be for another person.
0: Wow.
1: Love always chooses to act in ways that supports their greatest good. Love often involves feelings of tenderness or affection.
0: Yeah.
1: But it is not solely governed or defined by emotion. So we're not talking about emotion here. Most essentially, love is action.
0: Wow.
1: So let's challenge ourselves this morning, Terry, and say, how have we shown love?
0: Yeah.
1: To the people we work with. And 1 Corinthians 13, 4 to 5 says, love is patient.
0: Yes, love is
1: love
0: kind.
1: Love is kind. It doesn't envy. It does not boast. It is not proud. It does not dishonor others. It is not self-seeking. It is not easily angered.
0: Mm.
1: It keeps no records of wrong.
0: Kwanza that one. You know, you can be claiming to love me at the workplace. Like in zile mashindo unanikumbusha.
1: You know?
0: You know, you keep reminding me of the things that I've done wrong previously.
1: Mm.
0: You know? Is that really love?
1: You know? Wow. You know? 1 Corinthians 13:13 says,
0: mm-hmm.
1: And now these three remain.
0: Mm-hmm.
1: Faith, hope, and love. But the greatest of these is?
0: Is love.
1: Is love.
0: Wow.
1: I mean, there are many. Proverbs 10:12 says,
0: mm-hmm.
1: Hatred stirs up conflict,
0: mm.
1: but love covers all right. wrongs.
0: Yeah.
1: You're working in an environment that is so toxic.
0: Yeah.
1: Don't keep a record of those toxicities.
0: Mm.
1: They'll kill you.
0: Wow.
1: Don't keep a record.
0: Yeah.
1: Don't keep a record.
0: Mm.
1: Cover them. Says love covers
0: a multitude
1: all
0: of sins.
1: A multitude of sins.
0: Yeah.
1: So, love is one of the 9 characteristics
0: mm-hmm.
1: of the fruit of the Holy Spirit.
0: Right.
1: Now, let's look at joy.
0: Ooh.
1: Joy, joy, yeah. joy. Yeah. It is a deep, enduring inner gladness
0: mm-hmm.
1: and contentment that stems from trusting God.
0: Wow.
1: Independent of external circumstances.